0: On your Feel Good Work Day, this is Paul Campion.
1: You've been hit by a smooth criminal.
0: Michael Jackson.
1: Well, we'll love you.
0: Bon Jovi on the way. And Cher. 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
3: Join me for the Friday edition of the Brekkie Show. A little bit of politics for the survey says. Always lots of fun. We'll come to that in just a sec. But the time tunnel, looking back in history for the 18th of September. We did that at 10 past 6 and around about 20 minutes to 9. We've always got a lot of fun. Our dad joke of the day and a date with Nikki. All the things happening across the weekend. We'll be talking fishing. We'll be talking football just before news at 8 o'clock. Then

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two of a kind, non-identical twins. 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

I think I'm going to have to change the name of the show from the Feel Good Workday to the Feel Good Gone Way Too Fast Workday. It's Karina. As we wrap up, Jonesy and Amanda are in after 4 o'clock. The first three songs they're playing for you, 1927.

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0: Wow, what a voice, eh? Incredible. And we used to work with young Reese. Actually, I remember taking him fishing one day in my fishing boat many, many years ago. And I tell you what an incredible singer. So soulful and so jazzy as well. And a special song that he wrote specifically for the 150 years of Cairns. Big event tomorrow night, of course, down there on the Nard. We've got the fireworks spectacular. I think they kick off at about 7:30. So it's going to be a wonderful weekend as we celebrate 150 years. Righto, let's talk footy. We're going to do it shortly here at 4CA.
1: The

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1: 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I am simply observing. I have not moved in 6 hours. This is intentional. Heat me, feed me, admire me, repeat. If I slither, it is chaos. If I stare, it is also chaos. And no, I do not love you. I tolerate you.
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